0: Hit, über den gerade alle reden.
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0: I knew it. I knew you.
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1: Spin you around the chandeliers. It'll be here like tears for fears you love. 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Those are my cool, but I'm staying alive. 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
0: I knew it. I knew you. I remembered I loved you. 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I saw you. Die besten Hits von heute.

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1: 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Our colors will fade.

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1: We gonna ride, ride, ride, ride, rise till we fall. They say we got no future at all.

ashtray. Reminiscing on those past days. I thought you'd end up with my last name, but that changed. And I traveled around the world, think where you living at now. I heard you moved to Austin, got an apartment and settled down. And every once in a while, I start texting, write a paragraph.

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0: I knew it, I knew you. I remembered I loved you, came back when it mattered.